You know, it must have been cold standing there in my shadow. You never had the sunlight on your face. But you know, you were content to let me shine while you even walked a few steps behind. And I was the one with all the glory while you were the one behind me with all that strength. Just a face without a name, but I never even once heard you complain.

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3: Showers and thunderstorms today. Temperatures near 83. Overnight showers and thunderstorms likely, mostly cloudy. Overnight lows around 73. Tomorrow, a chance of showers and thunderstorms, mainly in the afternoon, otherwise partly sunny, high near 86.

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that sweet understanding love from the mighty Saints of Soul. Yeah, good morning to you. Happy Tuesday. Hope you're doing great on this Tuesday morning. It's a nice one out there. Feels fantastic. It's 6:36. 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

0: showers and thunderstorms today. Temperatures near 83. Overnight showers and thunderstorms.
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0: Thunderstorms mainly in the afternoon. Otherwise, partly sunny. High near 86.

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Dustin Akui and Sharon Hyler back by popular demand. Right here on Sunrise on the Beach, brought to you by K&R Roofing and Gutters. We're in the 7 o'clock hour this morning. Get up. If you hadn't gotten up yet, get up, stretch. Yeah, turn the music up a little bit. Do a little dancing while you're getting ready this morning for the workday. Here's Tower of Power. Have a

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0: That was Little Red and the Tams, and Our Love Will Grow. I'm not doing it. I'm not going to try it again. Can't embarrass myself anymore this morning. I mean, I'm sure I will without trying, but all right, let's move on. General Norman Johnson is chairman of the board. I'd rather be in Carolina.
1: How about you?
0: Good for us. That's where we're at right now. Well, you might not be in Carolina.
1: You could be listening.

Yeah, I'd rather be in Carolina. North Carolina is home, but I do love South Carolina too. Spent a lot of time in both. Here's Clay Brown. The way I love you.

showers and thunderstorms today. Temperatures near 83. Overnight showers and thunderstorms likely, mostly cloudy. Overnight lows around 73. Tomorrow, a chance of showers and thunderstorms, mainly in the afternoon, otherwise partly sunny, high near 86.

Girl, I tried, tried, tried. I just can't quit you. Jimbo Durham. Of course, Jimbo Durham from Shag Attack. What a great song right there. Here's Ken Knox and the chairman of the board. Baby, you're the melody.

baby. You're the melody, the chairman of the board. Yeah. Anybody else struggling this morning? I'm telling you, it's, I mean, we're well into 7 o'clock now. I'm on the struggle bus this morning. I'm trying to snap out of it. I got to get it going. I know it's Tuesday. Got to push through and make things happen. I don't know. Some days it's just a struggle. Today's one of them. Your second nature. Love Lights.

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1: Showers and thunderstorms today. Temperatures near 83. Overnight showers and thunderstorms likely, mostly cloudy. Overnight lows around 73. Tomorrow, a chance of showers and thunderstorms, mainly in the afternoon, otherwise partly sunny, high near 86.
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0: I'm a fool. 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
0: Yeah.
1: Fool for your love.
0: The Band of Oz right here on Sunrise on the Beach. I wonder where they're partying at tonight. Oh, on Main Street with Mike Taylor and the Holiday Band.

breaking up is so bad. And that was Lanny Thomas. Breaking up is bad and expensive sometimes. Here's Dink Perry. If I were a magician.

were a magician, I would make him disappear. I would simply snap my fingers, and he would be gone from here. I would wave my wand, and from now on, you'd belong to only me. Oh, if I were a magician,

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1: 8 o'clock on this Tuesday morning, and I'm still struggling, but I think I'm coming around. I think everything's changing. It's going to be just fine. Here's Steve Owens. And Summertime.

0: Something smooth. Something kind of mellow, like Nat King Cole. Shit. We like the smooth stuff. That was Rick Strickland Band for you this morning. Let's see. The Mac Daddies. Oh, yeah. Flip Flops and Margaritas. That'll get me going. Margaritas for breakfast.
1: We're going down to the ocean side. Pull up a chair in our group.

Hey, that was Ashton Leyland and The Verdict. Yep. Carolina Shore, an original song from our band. You can catch us this weekend, by the way, over in Greenville on Friday night at Nash Hot Chicken. And then Saturday night, we'll be in beautiful downtown Wilson at the Porch, right across from the Wilson Ballpark. It's going to be a good time. I can't wait. It'll be a great weekend. And I have never found me a girl as crazy as, I mean, to love me like you do.

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2: Showers and thunderstorms today. Temperatures near 83. Overnight showers and thunderstorms likely, mostly cloudy. Overnight lows around 73. Tomorrow, a chance of showers and thunderstorms, mainly in the afternoon, otherwise partly sunny, high near 86.

Head down at the beach club. That's where you'll find the one you love or the one you think you love. That was chairman of the board. I was just going to stop right there, okay? 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

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That's right. 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Four tops.

0: Showers and thunderstorms today. Temperatures near 83. Overnight showers and thunderstorms likely, mostly cloudy. Overnight lows around 73. Tomorrow, a chance of showers and thunderstorms, mainly in the afternoon, otherwise partly sunny. High near 86.
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Heaven must have sent you, baby. That was Bonnie Pointer. Right here on Sunrise on the Beach with Sean Lamb, brought to you by K&R Roofing and Gutters. Once again, hope your Tuesday morning is going well, trying to get this work week cranked up for us. Here's the Embers featuring Craig Willard.

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this magic moment. Yeah, Bill Pinkney. Mm-hmm. Good stuff right there. And no matter who sings that song, I just love the song. And there's some fantastic versions of it out. And, of course, that is one of them. Here's a song you all know, but maybe don't know it like this. Neil Diamond had a huge hit singing about that Sweet Caroline. Wasn't but a couple years later, the Drifter said, hey, let's try it. Let's put a little Motown swing on it.

keeping my fingers crossed. Russell Tompkins Jr. Sunrise on the Beach with Sean Lamb rolling right along this morning. Here's Blackwater Band singing about, ooh, those local girls.

love those local girls. The Blackwater Band. Oh, Ronnie Millsap tune right there. Did you know that? Mm-hmm. Yeah, good stuff from Blackwater. Tell you what, it's been a great Tuesday morning. It's flown by. I'm still a little bit on the struggle bus, but I'm starting to wake up. I think I'm going to make it. I think I'll be just fine. I'm going to at least hang on till about 3 o'clock this afternoon because the late Dr. Gene Coker is going to be in here with Carolina Beach and Southern Soul. He'll get me moving this afternoon, so I'll be wide awake. It's Tuesday, right? Yes, it's Tuesday. I'll be back bright and early in the morning for another round of Sunrise on the Beach. But thank you so much once again for hanging out with me. Go out and make it a good day today. Do something good for someone and yourself. We appreciate you here, and I love you.

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1: Showers and thunderstorms today. Temperatures near 83. Overnight showers and thunderstorms likely, mostly cloudy. Overnight lows around 73. Tomorrow, a chance of showers and thunderstorms, mainly in the afternoon, otherwise partly sunny, high near 86.

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1: When we speak, sometimes the right words are hard to find. 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

showers and thunderstorms today. Temperatures near 83. Overnight showers and thunderstorms likely, mostly cloudy. Overnight lows around 73. Tomorrow, a chance of showers and thunderstorms, mainly in the afternoon, otherwise partly sunny, high near 86.

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showers and thunderstorms today. Temperatures near 83. Overnight showers and thunderstorms likely, mostly cloudy. Overnight lows around 73. Tomorrow, a chance of showers and thunderstorms, mainly in the afternoon, otherwise partly sunny, high near 86.

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showers and thunderstorms today. Temperatures near 83. Overnight showers and thunderstorms likely, mostly cloudy. Overnight lows around 73. Tomorrow, a chance of showers and thunderstorms, mainly in the afternoon, otherwise partly sunny, high near 86.

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99.3, the beach. Well, for tonight, we're looking at showers, storms, 60% chance. Low tonight around 72. Tomorrow, 40% chance of rain. Otherwise, partly sunny, 86. And then Thursday, 40% chance, sunny, 89. Friday, just mostly sunny, 90.

showers and thunderstorms today. Temperatures near 83. Overnight showers and thunderstorms likely, mostly cloudy. Overnight lows around 73. Tomorrow, a chance of showers and thunderstorms, mainly in the afternoon, otherwise partly sunny, high near 86.

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We're 99.3 The Beach. What's on tonight? America's Got Talent. Judges callbacks at 8 on NBC. 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Password at 10 on NBC. Watch What Happens Live. That's going to be on Bravo tonight at 10. And I didn't even know. My now 23-year-old daughter watched this as a little girl. I didn't know it was still on Disney. Wizards Beyond Waverly Place. I guess it's the Beyond, so it's the updated version, or it's still on, in other words, series finale on Disney tonight at 8.

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0: 99.3 The Beach. Rain chance tonight, 60%. And then even for tomorrow, we've still got about a 40%, but looking for a partly sunny day tomorrow, 86. Now, by the weekend, it's looking pretty good. Sunny days like Friday, Saturday, Sunday, highs around 90.
1: I was born and raised down in Alabama on a farm way back up in the woods. I was so ragged, folks used to call me Patches. Paul used to tease me about it, but down inside he was hurting because he'd done

One day a strong rain came, washed all the crops away. And at the age of 13, I felt like I was turning the weight of the whole world on my shoulders. Mama knew what I was going through.

My daddy had been sick for a long time, flat on his back. And every evening after we finished our chores and had some dinner, we'd all go run into Papa's room, try to make him feel a little bit better. Now this day I remember just like it was yesterday. We were all gathered in Papa's room, when all of a sudden he had that pain in his chest again. Pain that I was too young to understand. Papa had been suffering with a heart attack. Mama rushed all of us out of the room into the hallway. And there we stayed for about 15, 20 minutes. Then I heard a call and out to me. Patches. Patches, boy, you better come on in here. Your daddy wants to see you. I went running to Papa's room and there he lay there with tears in his eyes. Ain't never seen my daddy cry before. He put his hands on my shoulders and said, Patches, boy, the hammer of life done beat your poor daddy down to the ground. And I ain't got nobody to help your ma with the youngest. So, son, I want you to promise me you're gonna help your ma much as you can when your daddy has to leave here. But right then, I said, Pa, I'm gonna do my best. But little did I know back then, like I know now, trying to climb life's mountain, searching for a top where there ain't no top. Sometimes you get a little frustrated, don't know what y'all do. But every time I feel like I can't climb life's mountain, I hear daddy's voice back there saying, Patrick, boy, I'm depending on you.

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1: Showers and thunderstorms today. Temperatures near 83. Overnight showers and thunderstorms likely, mostly cloudy. Overnight lows around 73. Tomorrow, a chance of showers and thunderstorms, mainly in the afternoon, otherwise partly sunny, high near 86.

Good afternoon and welcome into the Tuesday edition of Carolina Beach and Southern Soul. Gene Coker here with you once again on the first Tuesday of August. Summer's slowly winding down. We'll be here, be gone before we know it. Be fall of the year. Who knows what you think about that, huh? How about some Jackie Moore as we get things started right here on 99.3 The Beach this afternoon? Going back to the year 1973 for this great song. Good afternoon and welcome aboard.

playing both ends against the middle right here this afternoon. Carolina Beach and Southern Soul keeping it rolling right along now. Here's Jackie Wilson and Lonely Teardrop.

Temptations, Little Things, right here at Carolina Beach, Southern Soul this afternoon. Gene Coker with you. I'd like to remind you, looking something to do tonight. Don't forget the big double elimination pool tournament happens every Tuesday after night. 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
1: Hi, my name is Jay Hammer, the blind sensation, Mr. I Can Lay the Hammer Down, and I ain't leaving Mississippi.

Jay Hammer ain't leaving Mississippi right here on Carolina Beach and Southern Soul. Gotta say hello to Michael Fike this afternoon. Want to hear a little Mac Daddy's band, some Flip Flops and Margaritas.

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0: General Johnson, chairman of the board. Ah, yes, you got to crawl before you walk. 3:35 in the afternoon. A little spotty rain around over here in the Rocky Mount area. Got to say hello to a good friend of mine, Mr. Ronnie.
1: It's gone.
0: The one and only.

0: Jim Creek Coastline Band. It's going to rain right here this afternoon. We might get a little rain before the day is out. We could stand a little bit. Hey, look, let me tell you about a big event getting ready to take place over in Tarboro. I'm talking about the Beach Fest coming up on November the 13th. It's going to have the Embers featuring Craig Woolard. 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Save yourself some headaches there. I understand no tickets will be sold at the door. Everything's going to be purchased over online, so be sure you get that. 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I'll be the proud host helping out with that thing. Marsh Holland's putting it on over in Tarboro, and Marsh asked me to help out with it, so I'll be up there too, doing my little 2 cents worth there. But hope to see you there on November the 13th for the Embers featuring Craig Woolard along with Little Red and the Mighty Mighty Tams.
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Great Coastline Band Forever Man, kicking off hour number two right here of Carolina Beach and Southern Soul. But it's cloudy Wednesday afternoon. Got to say hello to Mary Milton Felton up in Chan Juan River today. Thank you guys for hanging out with us. Here's Hip Pocket Band, Stopper on Sight.

I-42 band, Carolina Summer, right here on Carolina Beach and Southern Soul. I'd like to remind you one more time, don't forget, coming up November the 13th, the Beach Fest coming to Edgecombe Community College right there in Woods Harbor, to 2009 West Wilson Street, is where the college is located, if you happen not to know exactly where that's at. Come on out for that, November the 13th, got the Beach Fest bringing the excitement of the Embers, featuring Craig Willard, the Towns with Little Red, for an unforgettable night of Carolina Beach music right there in Tarboro. Doors open at 6 p.m. Show starts at 7. I'll be there as your host, getting things started for you. So come on out for that. Presale tickets, be sure you get them early. Presale tickets are going fast to Edgecombe Community College and are limited, so don't wait to purchase. 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And it's all taking place for you right here, or I should say right over in Tarboro, on November the 13th, 2026. Be sure to mark your calendars for it. The Embers featuring Craig Willard along with Little Red and the Towns, all coming to you in Tarboro at Edgecombe Community College. Hope to see you there. These guys will be there. Here are the Embers.

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never missed at the end of the day right here, 4:40 in the afternoon, about 80 degrees outside. Cloudy skies in Rocky Mount. Thanks so much for hanging out with me today. I do appreciate you. Gene Coker here with you till 6 o'clock. Don't forget, tomorrow morning, bright and early, Sean Lamb will be in. And then at 11 o'clock, be sure you listen in. Check out my buddy, Lonnie Lamb, from 11 to 1. You don't want to miss that. 2 for Tuesday, 5 o'clock, 4 o'clock hour, I should say. Let's get Hank Ballard.

It won't be this way always, I promise you that, that's for sure. Got to say hello to Frankie Rose this afternoon. Guys locked in, out and about. Frankie, good to hear from you, girl. Take care of yourself. How about some magnificence for you right here? Another Found a Girl, Carolina Beach and Southern Soul. Hello.

0: Overnight showers and thunderstorms likely, mostly cloudy. Overnight lows around 73. Tomorrow, a chance of showers and thunderstorms, mainly in the afternoon, otherwise partly sunny, high near 86.
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with my feet. Big John Thompson, along with all the Rhythm Brothers. Good to go, going back to the year 2005 for that big hit right there. Great sound from Big John and the Gang. Welcome back into hour number three, final hour of Carolina Beach and Southern Soul for this Tuesday afternoon. Thank you so much for hanging out with me. I do appreciate you. If you hadn't heard your favorite song today, give me a call, 252-446-9903. If I can get my hands on it, I'll be glad to play it for you right here this afternoon. Here's Too Much Sylvia.

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on 99.3 The Beach this afternoon. Gene Coker with you till about 6 o'clock tonight, playing all your favorites for you. Got something you want to hear? It's simple. 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Here's Terry Gore.

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That's Elaine in the verdict right here on Carolina Beach and Southern Soul. Singing about that Carolina shore right here, 5:30 in the afternoon. Two for Tuesday, the 5 o'clock hour. Let's get you two from the Isley Brothers as we work our way toward 6 o'clock.

Overnight showers and thunderstorms likely, mostly cloudy. Overnight lows around 73. Tomorrow, a chance of showers and thunderstorms, mainly in the afternoon, otherwise partly sunny, high near 86.

Angel Wrist Off, Every Man, right here this afternoon. Carolina Beach Sun Soul. That's just about going to wrap it up for me this afternoon. I'll be back in here tomorrow afternoon at 3 o'clock. Good Lord willing, and the creek don't rise. Don't forget, tomorrow morning, bright and early, start your day with Sunrise on the Beach with Sean Lamb. And also, don't forget, 11 o'clock, Lonnie Lamb's in from 11 till 1, playing all of those classics for you. So be sure you join Lonnie and Sean tomorrow morning. And I'll see you back here at 3. Good morning.

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Well, I'm gonna tell you why. 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Mm-hmm. Yeah. Well, there's shoes on the floor where your

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Overnight showers and thunderstorms likely, mostly cloudy. Overnight lows around 73. Tomorrow, a chance of showers and thunderstorms, mainly in the afternoon, otherwise partly sunny, high near 86.

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Overnight showers and thunderstorms likely, mostly cloudy. Overnight lows around 73. Tomorrow, a chance of showers and thunderstorms, mainly in the afternoon, otherwise partly sunny, high near 86.